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of my first case of gonorrhea. 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

A beast caged in the heart of the city. 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He fled the town. He went down south and crossed the border. Left chaos and disorder back there over his shoulder. One morning he awoke in a green hotel with a strange creature groaning beside him. Sweat oozed from its shiny skin. Is everybody in? Is everybody in? Is everybody in? The ceremony is about to begin.

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6: 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So horns up and enjoy. So horns up and enjoy. 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
1: Is that a gramophone?

darkest hour comes just before dawn. Well, the darkest hour comes just before dawn.

unshackled from the chains, the bonds of foolish promises. Sweet blessings from above descend and reveal their secret purpose.

to sell you hope, to sell you pride, dressed up graves where you dream.